Nikon India 2026 at Yashobhoomi in New Delhi this morning. Prime Minister will also address the gathering on the occasion. The three-day conference and exhibition being held from today is being organized on the theme Silicon to Systems, Building the Ecosystem. It will bring together global and Indian companies, policymakers, investors, researchers, startups, academic institutions and students from across the semiconductor and electronics value chain. Bharatiya Janata Party will launch a month-long nationwide Seva Sankalp Abhiyan beginning today. The initiative is designed to commemorate Prime Minister Narendra Modi's birthday today and celebrate his completion of 25 years of public service as a head of government. This includes his 13 years as Chief Minister of Gujarat and 12 years as Prime Minister of India. To mark the occasion, a Seva Sankalp Abhiyan will be launched from his hometown, Varnagar, in Gujarat today. Union Home Minister Amit Shah and Gujarat Chief Minister Bhupendra Patel will flag off a Varnagar to Varanasi bike rally as part of the celebrations. Delhi government will organise four major programmes in the national capital today on the occasion of Prime Minister Narendra Modi's birthday. The programmes are centred on service, dedication,

innovation and public participation. Additionally, to mark the completion of 25 years of Prime Minister Modi's public life, Delhi government will launch a month-long Seva Sankalp Abhiyan. During this period, various projects related to transport, roads, sewerage, water treatment, education, electricity, public amenities and urban beautification will be inaugurated or have their foundation stones laid. Delhi government has approved the construction of a 250-bed super speciality cum trauma block at Guru Tegh Bahadur Hospital in Dilshad Garden of Delhi. This decision was taken at a cabinet meeting chaired by Chief Minister Rekha Gupta in New Delhi. The Chief Minister said that once the new block becomes operational, critical patients will have access to 24/7 emergency and trauma care, specialist treatment, diagnostics, surgery and intensive care at one place. India has rejected the so-called Pakistan-China Boundary Joint Commission, saying that Pakistan has no locus standi to enter into arrangements concerning Indian territory under its illegal and forcible occupation. Responding to media queries, Ministry of External Affairs MEA spokesperson Randhir Jaiswal said, the ministry has seen reports in this regard and India's position on this matter is clear and consistent. He said there is no boundary between Pakistan and China. Mr. Jaiswal said, New Delhi rejects the Pakistan-China Boundary Joint Commission, which is without any legal basis. MEA spokesperson reiterated that the entire Union Territories of Jammu and Kashmir and Ladakh have been, are and will always remain integral and inalienable parts of India. He said India has never recognized the so-called China-Pakistan Boundary Agreement of 1963 and have consistently maintained that it is illegal and invalid. The US Federal Reserve has raised its benchmark interest rate for the first time since 2023 in an effort to lower persistent higher inflation. The central bank also signaled that another rate hike could occur later this year. The quarter point increase lifts the Fed's key rate to about 3.9% and over time could result in higher borrowing costs for mortgages, auto loans and credit cards. In a set of quarterly projections, the Fed also signaled that its rate cutting committee expects to hike rates a second time to 4.1%. In men's cricket, India will play the final match of the three-match T20 International Series against Afghanistan at the Arun Jaitley Stadium in Delhi today. The match will begin at 7:30 p.m. Indian Standard Time. India has already secured the series with convincing wins in the first two matches, while Afghanistan has only managed brief moments of resistance. And that is the end of this news bulletin.

0: சில நொடிகளில் தொடர்வது ஆங்கிலத்தில் செய்திகள். டெல்லி அஞ்சல்
1: 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Prime Minister Narendra Modi to inaugurate Semicon India 2026 at Yashobhoomi in New Delhi this morning. BJP to launch month-long nationwide Seva Sankalp Abhiyan today to mark Prime Minister Narendra Modi's birthday. India rejects so-called Pakistan-China Boundary Joint Commission, says Islamabad has no locus standi to enter into arrangements concerning Indian territory under its illegal and forcible occupation. US Federal Reserve raises interest rates for first time in 3 years. US House of Representatives passes package of sanctions targeting Russian officials and key pillars of its economy. And in men's cricket, third and final T20 international between India and Afghanistan to be played in Delhi this evening. And now the news in detail. Prime Minister Narendra Modi will inaugurate Semicon India 2026 at Yashobhoomi in New Delhi this morning. Prime Minister will also address the gathering on the occasion. The 3-day conference and exhibition being held from today is being organized on the theme Silicon to Systems, Building the Ecosystem. It will bring together global and Indian companies, policy makers, investors, researchers, startups, academic institutions and students from across the semiconductor and electronics value chain. More from our correspondent.
2: The conference will focus on advancing collaboration, investment, innovation and talent development in India. Parallel sessions will cover advancements in the display industry, 6-country roundtables are designed to facilitate collaboration and joint ventures, a forum on women's leadership, among other sessions. Semicon India 2026 will adopt a comprehensive value chain approach, showcasing the journey from semiconductor materials, equipment and chip design to fabrication, advanced packaging, electronics and systems. It will feature more than 600 participating companies and is expected to attract around 50,000 visitors with representatives from 52 countries, more than 400 executives and over 150 speakers. Anupam Mishra, Akashwani News, Delhi.
1: Bharatiya Janata Party will launch a month-long nationwide Seva Sankalp Abhiyan beginning today. The initiative is designed to commemorate Prime Minister Narendra Modi's birthday today and celebrate his completion of 25 years in public service as a head of government. This includes his 13 years as Chief Minister of Gujarat and 12 years as Prime Minister of India. To mark the occasion, a Seva Sankalp Abhiyan will be launched from his hometown, Vadnagar, in Gujarat today. Union Home Minister Amit Shah and Gujarat Chief Minister Bhupendra Patel will flag off a Vadnagar to Varanasi bike rally as part of the celebrations. A report. A series

0: series of welfare programs will be held at PM's birthplace in Vadnagar today on the occasion of his birthday and 25 years of his public service. Union Home Minister Amit Shah and Gujarat Chief Minister Bhupendra Patel will participate in a grand Mahaarti at the historic Shamishta Lake, where sacred water will be collected in a kalash and handed over to bikers travelling to Varanasi. The dignitaries will lead a foot march from the lake to Hatkeshwar Temple to offer prayers, followed by flagging off a rally of 250 bikers heading to Varanasi to spread the message of public service. Home Minister and Chief Minister will also lead a cleanliness drive at Vadnagar Railway Station today. Aparna Khunt, Akashvani News, Ahmedabad.
1: In Varanasi, the parliamentary constituency of Prime Minister Narendra Modi, a series of grand celebrations have been organized on the occasion of his birthday. More from our correspondent.
2: On the occasion of Prime Minister's birthday, special prayers and Rudra Abhishek will be performed at Sri Kashi Vishwanath Dham. Additionally, 500 young bikers embarking on a Seva Yatra from Varanasi to Vadnagar will be honored. Chief Minister Yogi Adityanath, Defence Minister Rajnath Singh and other guests will be present at the event. JPS Rathore, Minister of State with Independent Charge and convener of the bike rally, said that before the start of the bike rally, the water from holy rivers will be offered at Jyotirlinga of Kashi Vishwanath in Kashi. After this, the bike journey from Varanasi to Vadnagar will begin with a ritualistic worship. Sushil Chandra Tiwari, Akashvani News, Lucknow.
1: Delhi government will organize 4 major programs in the national capital today on the occasion of Prime Minister's birthday. More from our correspondent.
3: Delhi Chief Minister Rekha Gupta said that more than 1 lakh diyas will be lit at Kartavya Path today under the Ashirwad Ka Diya program. Inspired by the guiding principle of Jan Seva Se Desh Seva, the program will convey a strong message of public participation and the spirit of service. The 1.25 lakh diyas lit together will symbolize citizens' wishes, blessings, participation and commitment to serving the nation. Meanwhile, a mega blood donation camp will be held at Thyagraj Stadium from 11 a.m. to 5 p.m. with the target of collecting 2,500 units of blood. Delhi Chief Minister said that a 108 Kundiya Yag will also be organized at Khatu Sham Delhi Dham on GT Karnal Road in Alipur. The Yagya will be held as a prayer, an expression of good wishes for the Prime Minister's good health, long life and continued service to the nation. Furthermore, a Namo Shramik Seva Kendra will also be launched for laborers offering services related to registration, document verification and welfare schemes all under one roof. Shiva Mishra, Akashvani News, Delhi.
1: President Draupadi Murmu and Vice President C.P. Radhakrishnan have extended greetings to Prime Minister Narendra Modi on his birthday today. Today, in our special series, Seva Sankalp Abhiyan, we bring you an instance of how this vision has been translated into action through the Make in India, a major national initiative to transform the country into a global manufacturing, design and innovation hub. Through the PLI schemes under the Make in India initiative, India has driven over 20.41 lakh crore rupees in production and generated more than 14.15 lakh jobs to build a self-reliant nation. A report.
0: Launched in 2014, the flagship Make in India initiative has transformed the country into a global manufacturing power. Today, electronics production has surged from 1.9 lakh crore in 2014-15 to 13.11 lakh crore in 2025-26, with mobile phone exports jumping 171 times as India transitioned from a net importer to a net exporter. Highlighting Make in India and Make for the World vision, Prime Minister Narendra Modi called it as a cornerstone for self-reliant India.
4: सारण और सिलिकॉन वैली के बीच नया ब्रिज सा बन गया है. कैलिफोर्निया की कंपनी के लिए सारण का ये प्लांट इंटेलिजेंट पावर मॉड्यूल्स दे रहा है. सारण में बनने वाले मॉड्यूल्स अमेरिका की कंपनियों तक पहुंचेंगे और वहां से पूरी दुनिया को पावर देंगे. मेक इन इंडिया, मेक फॉर द वर्ल्ड के मंत्र की सफलता की गूंज दुनिया के कोने कोने में पहुंचेगी.
0: Talking to Akashvani, Parth Ganatra, the Vice President of Rajkot Chamber of Commerce, said through Make in India scheme, the MSME sector in Rajkot, particularly the electronic manufacturing companies, have hugely benefited. Ahmedabad-based startup owner Dhruv Patel said, Make in India and PLI schemes have created a favorable environment for startups in the country. Today, Gujarat stands as one of the primary growth engines of Make in India initiative, translating this national policy into ground-level manufacturing and export success. Aparna Khunt, Akashvani News, Ahmedabad.
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1: Welcome back to Morning News on Akashwani. India has rejected the so-called Pakistan-China Boundary Joint Commission, saying that Pakistan has no locus standi to enter into arrangements concerning Indian territory under its illegal and forcible occupation. Responding to media queries, Ministry of External Affairs spokesperson Randhir Jaiswal said the ministry has seen reports in this regard and India's position on this matter is clear and consistent. He said there is no boundary between Pakistan and China. Mr. Jaiswal said New Delhi rejects the Pakistan-China Boundary Joint Commission, which is without any legal basis. Hyderabad Liberation Day is being observed today, commemorating the historic merger of the erstwhile Hyderabad princely state with the Indian Union on this day in 1948. The central government has been organizing Hyderabad Liberation Day celebrations since 2022. This year's main program will be held at the Secunderabad Parade Grounds with Vice President C.P. Radhakrishnan as the chief guest. Union ministers Gajendra Singh Shekhawat, G. Kishan Reddy and Bandi Sanjay Kumar, along with several other dignitaries, will participate in the celebrations. PM Vishwakarma scheme has completed 3 years today. Launched in 2023 by Prime Minister Narendra Modi, the scheme has achieved the milestone of registering 30 lakh beneficiaries under it. The objective of the scheme is providing end-to-end support to traditional artisans and craftspeople engaged in 18 identified trades. Ministry of Micro, Small and Medium Enterprises will celebrate the third anniversary of the scheme in Kolkata today. The US Federal Reserve has raised its benchmark interest rate for the first time since 2023 in an effort to lower persistent high inflation. The central bank also signaled that another rate hike could occur later this year. The quarter point increase lifts the Fed's key rate to about 3.9% and over time could result in higher borrowing costs for mortgages, auto loans and credit cards. In a set of quarterly projections, the Fed also signaled that its rate setting committee expects to hike rates a second time to 4.1%. In the United States, the House of Representatives has passed a broad package of sanctions targeting Russian officials and key pillars of its economy. The move comes as lawmakers look to deprive President Vladimir Putin of the financial resources needed to wage the war against Ukraine. The bill is named after the late Senator Lindsey Graham of South Carolina, who spent more than a year negotiating it. The measure was approved in a 262-159 vote and now heads to President Donald Trump to be signed into law. India's cheetah population has risen to 52, including 32 cheetahs born in the country. More from our correspondent.
2: Out of these 52 cheetahs, 49 are currently in Kuno National Park and 3 in Gandhi Sagar Sanctuary, both in Madhya Pradesh. This was stated in a report entitled 4 Years of Cheetahs in India, a Status Review, released by Kuno National Park. The report has been released on completion of 4 years of reintroduction of cheetah in India. On this day in 2022, Prime Minister Narendra Modi released 8 wild cheetahs from Namibia into special enclosures at Kuno National Park in Madhya Pradesh. Over the last 4 years, many important milestones have been achieved, ranging from the reintroduction of cheetahs to breeding, survival of cubs and expansion in open forest. The next phase of the cheetah restoration program involves expanding suitable habitat for cheetahs and establishing a comprehensive long-term cheetah meta population in India. Komudi Parekh, Akashwani News, Delhi.
1: On to sports. In men's cricket, India will play the final match of the three-match series, a T20 international series, against Afghanistan in Delhi today. The match will begin at 7:30 p.m. Indian Standard Time. India has already secured the series with convincing wins in the first two matches, while Afghanistan has only managed brief moments of resistance. Abhishek Sharma set the pace in the opening win, and Sanju Samson's 22-ball 57 wrapped up the second. India's attack has been equally dominant, boosted by the return of Jasprit Bumrah and Ashdeep Singh alongside strong overs from Nitish Kumar Reddy. And now for a look at today's newspapers, it's over to Sarabjit Kaur.
3: Thank you, Anuja. A front page headline in The Statesman says, BJP to run month-long drive to mark Modi's 25-year public life as Prime Minister Modi turns 76 today. Former President Ramnath Kovind, in his article in Hindustan Times, says, bringing the margins into main

0: And after all, we talked about the exponential law of growth, Modi's exponential law of growth. So why not everybody is listening? So the industry is listening. Last year was a remarkable year. A lot of things happened. I'm not going to recast the news of last year. The memory companies went through the roof. The AI companies are going through the roof. The whole industry is growing, is on fire. So 1.3 trillion or 4 trillion this year and 2 trillion by 2030. And yes, as the MC mentioned about the 12 projects were approved in the under Semicon 1.0. And all I know is that everything is going on track. All this really reflects the word of confidence of the government and the investors that things are going on track. I personally have worked in done a lot of greenfield projects in my life, but things are going much better than anybody expected. And I'm saying, give a round of applause to the support of the government in making this happen. At the same time, the consumption of semiconductors in India is doubling, whereas the rest of the world is going at the rate of 60% or so. That's a great sign. Yes, we're going to be consuming more. Yes, there will be trade imbalance in the beginning, but when we start making more in this country, it will be trade surplus. So that's the right track. So at the same time, what is the role of SEMI? SEMI's role is to really help enable the ecosystem in many countries. And now India. India is the time for India for semiconductor growth. When I presented this data last year, I showed that we are doubled from 2024 Semicon to 2025, and we are on the same track. Actually, the reason of showing this data is this. SEMI has been in existence for more than 56 years, and the countries which are now big powerhouses, it took 13, 14 years to come to the Semicon scale, what has happened in 2 to 3 years in this country. Again, thanks to your support and your belief and your commitment to making this country a semiconductor nation, and we're on the right track. So number of booths, 1,800 booths. Still, there are many other countries, we have a lot less than 1,800 booths. And the international exhibitors, about 300. That shows the confidence of the international companies in India, as India as the next destination for building the India as a powerhouse for semiconductors. And again, the number of exhibitors are doubled and tripled from 24. Well, thanks a lot for all your support. So, well, I introduced two words. People ask me, what is the word for this year? Now, I think this year the word is indispensable. Why indispensable? As you heard, Semicon 2.0 covers the whole entire span of ecosystem, from design to materials to equipment and R&D, assembly and test, wafer fabs, everything. And with AI era, the ecosystem play is becoming even more critical. So I think going forward, the competition between the countries is not going to be how many fabs country A has versus country B has. The ecosystem play will be the leverage for competition. So what are the areas of this value chain that you make yourself expert in and you make yourself indispensable for the world? That becomes the leverage. And I think my message to the fellow Indians here is, pick your value chain elements. You cannot be expert in everything. Pick what makes sense and become indispensable. So Ashwini Vaishnavji, aap puchte hain word, third word, indispensability. Actually, it rhymes very well with India and India indispensable. So I think that's the third word, and we'll probably stick with this word for a while. So again, I think we are on the right track for unprecedented and exponential growth and leading towards indispensability for India. With that, I will say thank you very much. Enjoy the Semicon show. Thank you.
1: That was the delegate speaking about Semicon 2026. And as we know that this prestigious event is being held at Yashobhumi, and India has put in 1.64 lakh crore in 12 semiconductor projects.

0: projects across six states, and as we mentioned earlier, that three of these facilities are already in commercial production. And the semiconductor chip is that very essential building block of modern electronics, which acts as the hidden brains that make devices work, from mobile phones to televisions and whatnot. And now we have another delegate.
1: Distinguished guests and friends. When I was a student in Delhi, I used to carry a mechanical drawing board and a tea that goes with it onto a crowded bus to get to my school every day. That board was big, it was awkward, it was the only way to bring my work with me. I'm standing in that same city today, talking about memory and storage that Micron designs in Bangalore and Hyderabad, assembles in Gujarat, and ships to customers on every

the only way to bring my work with me. I'm standing in that same city today, talking about memory and storage that Micron designs in Bangalore and Hyderabad, assembles in Gujarat, and ships to customers on every continent. That is how far India has come in one working lifetime. For decades, people have talked about India's semiconductor potential. I have been in many of those conversations. Potential does not ship products. What I see in India today is execution. Micron has been here for 7 years. We employ more than 7,000 people in India directly, and our work supports tens of thousands more jobs across the value chain. Let me tell you why this matters far beyond our company. AI is the defining technology of our time, and AI begins with data. There is no model without data, and data cannot move, scale, or turn into an answer without memory and storage. Every time a model gets bigger, the demand for memory gets even bigger. The world is going to need memory that is faster, denser, and far more efficient with power. And Micron builds that memory. Earlier this year, we began commercial production at Sanand. It is the first semiconductor assembly and test facility here in India, and the first project under the India Semiconductor Mission. Finished DRAM and NAND products are now leaving Gujarat for customers around the world, carrying a label this country has waited a long time to put on a memory chip, made in India. Our current production capacity already exceeds the memory required for India's entire laptop market. This year, we will assemble and test tens of millions of chips at Sanand. Next year, hundreds of millions of chips. And 3 years ago, that site was just open ground. Our engineering in India began long before the factory did. Our centers in Hyderabad and Bangalore are now a core part of Micron's global technology network. Our India teams have contributed to more than 3,700 patents, inventions, and disclosures. I'm very proud of that. Building on that foundation, Micron Research Labs recently announced, led from the US, will now extend its global research network here in India, bringing together Micron, government, academia, customers, startups, and research organizations to drive breakthroughs that make AI more powerful, scalable, and sustainable. An ecosystem is only as strong as the people in it. Through the University Research Alliance at Micron, we work with 20 universities across the country on sponsored research and credit-bearing design courses, so that students arrive in industry having already done the work. Through the Micron Foundation, our chip camps, STEM labs, and AI for All programs, we reach children, tens of thousands of children, long before they are in a university. In 2047, India marks 100 years of independence. The engineers who will carry this industry then are sitting in those Indian classrooms today. Our job is to make sure that they are ready. And none of this would have happened without the government of India. The India Semiconductor Mission and now ISM 2.0 gave this industry a foundation it did not have before. Prime Minister Modi ji, your vision set the direction. And under the leader of Minister Ashwini Vaishnav ji, the teams at METI and ISM have worked shoulder to shoulder with industry to make it real. On behalf of Micron, thank you. The theme of this year's conference is Silicon to Systems. India is doing exactly that. Moving from potential to scale, from silicon to systems, from possibility to impact,
from

0: innovation to execution. 4 decades ago, a student carried a drawing board onto a Delhi bus because that was the only way to carry his work. Today, a student in Delhi can carry an idea into a design center in Bangalore, into a chip at Sanand, and into a data center on the other side of the world. The bus ride got shorter, the ambition did not. Micron is proud to build this with you. Together, let us accelerate intelligence to enrich life for all. Dhanyavaad.
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2: It's a pleasure for me to be here today at Semicon India. Prime Minister, thank you for your commitment to strengthening India's semiconductor ecosystem and for bringing together industry, government, academia, and innovations from across the country and around the world. India's semiconductor story is entering an exciting new chapter. The country's economic growth, technological capabilities and industrial ambitions are creating great opportunities. Companies are investing in digitalization, electrification, automation, and new business models that will shape the industries of the future. For Infineon, India is a market of tremendous importance. Today, we work with more than 1,200 customers across the country, ranging from startups to some of India's largest and most successful companies. What impresses me most is the pace of progress across the Indian ecosystem. Across many sectors, India is creating solutions for its own market while increasingly contributing to innovation on a global scale. Infineon has been present in India for more than 25 years, and our commitment continues to grow. Today, more than 2,800 employees across locations such as Ahmedabad, Bengaluru, and Hyderabad contribute to global technology development and support customers around the world. And we continue to strengthen our presence and innovation footprint in India. We have expanded our global capability center in Ahmedabad. We have also strengthened our R&D presence in Hyderabad and are establishing a new state-of-the-art campus in Bengaluru. All in all, we have increased our workforce in India by 28% over the last year. But success in semiconductors is never the result of one company acting alone. We believe that powerful semiconductor ecosystems are key to success and that they are built through strong partnerships. That is why we work closely with government institutions, customer startups, universities, and industry associations. Today, together, we will accelerate progress and help develop the talent needed for the long-term success. Investing in talent is especially important. The next generation of engineers, researchers, and entrepreneurs will play a defining role in India's technology future. Yesterday, together with NILIT, we launched a new center of excellence to help prepare the next generation of semiconductor engineers with the skills needed to the industry's future. This is an important step, and I'm convinced that a strong ecosystem is first and foremost built on motivated and skilled people. Looking ahead, our confidence in India has never been stronger. We continue to expand our presence and deepen customer relationships. We see great potential for India to strengthen its position across the global semiconductor value chain. Events like Semicon India demonstrates how much progress has already been made

0: bring together talent, technologies, partnerships, and ideas which will shape the future of our industry. Infineon is proud to be part of this development. We remain committed to our customers, our partners, and India's long-term success. Thank you very much.
1: And the global delegates are addressing Semicon 2026 at Yashobhoomi. And India, as we mentioned earlier, has already set up 12 semiconductor plants, which have been approved at a cost of 1.64 lakh crore. And the Honorable Prime Minister inaugurated Micron's semiconductor plant at Sanand in Gujarat on the 28th of February 2026. And that itself brought in an investment of $2.75 billion.
2: Honorable Minister of State Shri Jitin Prasad Ji, government dignitaries, our customers, my fellow industry colleagues, and the youth of India gathered here and across the country. Today is a blessed occasion. Across India, we celebrate Vishwakarma Puja in honor of the divine architect, Lord Vishwakarma. It is a beautiful coincidence that we celebrate the architect of New India, our Honorable Prime Minister, whose vision and leadership have laid the foundation of India's rise as electronics nation. 5 years ago, India Semiconductor Mission was formed. Today, there are 12 factories which are under different stages of completion, and we are already exporting made in India chips to customers globally. Honorable Prime Minister, ye sab dhara ki pehli dhara manufacturing power ka sashakt pranam hai. Friends, this year's theme for Semicon India is Silicon to Systems, building the ecosystem. The question of whether we can make chips in India has changed to how fast and how deep can we build the semiconductor ecosystem in India. The answer is deeper than anyone would have thought, and sooner than anyone could have predicted. This is Bharat velocity of electronics innovation. In just 12 years, India's electronics industry has grown from 2 lakh crore in 2014 to over 13 lakh crore in 2026. Semiconductor manufacturing has three key processes: deposition, printing, and etching. We deposit material on wafers, we print circuits, and we etch away what is not needed. Under Honorable Prime Minister's leadership, the Government of India is in perfect sync with the semiconductor industry. The government is printing conducive policies, depositing the foundational layer of a vibrant ecosystem, and etching away the barriers. Thank you. The recently announced Semiconductor 2.0 policy, championed by Honorable Minister Vaishnav and his team, will act as catalyst for localization of semiconductor ecosystem in India, galvanizing both our customers and partners. At Tata Electronics alone, there is rapid progress across our greenfield projects. The fab in Dholera and the packaging facility in Assam are on track to meet the scheduled commitments we have made to the government. Across Tata Electronics, we have created over 1,50,000 direct jobs. Each semiconductor job creates 10 jobs in the ecosystem, and there are thousands of ecosystem jobs being created by Tata Electronics. We have 65% women in our workforce, many from remote villages and marginalized communities across this country. In Dholera, we have brought together more than 450 ecosystem partners to build the fab, spanning construction, equipment, chemicals, and material partnerships. A few months ago, we signed a partnership with ASML, the global leader in lithography in

0: your presence, in your presence. Thank you, Honorable Prime Minister, for personally elevating our partnerships to the global stage. At this SEMICON, Tata Electronics will be signing 16 MOUs. There are companies like Nexperia and Besi from Europe, JSR, Fujifilm, Sumitomo, Sojitz, and Inomoto from Japan, Kellington from Malaysia, Ascendus, First Space from Singapore, L&T Semiconductors, Inox Air Products, Semiconductor Laboratory, and Gati Shakti Vishwavidyalaya from India, and other partners from US, Europe, and India, all specializing in different parts of the semiconductor value chain. In Dholera and Jagi Road, there is rapid progress in building world-class industrial and social infrastructure, creating a strong foundation for our global partners to grow with us in India. To my young friends, semiconductor is the industry of the future, and you are the future of this industry. Let me share with you, when I was a student, there was no semiconductor industry in India. My young friends, you are very fortunate to have the opportunity to work in this fascinating industry. As we speak, we have 300 fresh graduates from leading universities in India getting trained in our partner PSMC's fab in Taiwan. So the real beneficiary of the India Semiconductor Mission is this country's youth. The factories we are building today will become your workplace tomorrow. The chips we are making today will power the technologies you will create tomorrow. And the ecosystem we are building today will give you the platform to compete on the global stage. From classroom to clean room, from ambition to assembly lines, India's talent is poised to provide technology and manufacturing leadership, step by step, wafer by wafer, and now chip by chip. Let us build this with speed. Let us build this with passion, and let us build this together. Bharat is ready to write the next chapter of the semiconductor story. Thank you very much.
1: That was Dr. Randeep Thakur, the Chief Executive Officer and Managing Director of Tata Electronics, which is playing a leading role in India's semiconductor industry. And the Tata Electronics semiconductor plant is coming up at Dholera in Gujarat. So as we mentioned, dear listeners, that India is going to soon have chip manufacturing plants across six states, and it will create packaging and testing units. It will support startups in chip design and train young engineers, which all the speakers have been emphasizing on. And now, another delegate.
2: Mr. Bani Shnao-san and this distinguished guest. My name is Tony Kawai from Tokyo Electron. This is the third time of SEMICON India, and I'm very happy to see that increasing energy year by year. Also, I am confident that Indian semiconductor ecosystem is growing. Based on the strong support by Prime Minister Modi-san, government, and effort of private companies. Under such circumstances, Tokyo Electron want to contribute to the semiconductor industry in India, utilizing our expertise, such as largest installed base in the world and largest patent in the semiconductor equipment industry. In particular, developing semiconductor talent, including future fab engineers and equipment engineers, is critically important for the sustainable growth of the industry in India. That's why, in partnership with the government of Japan, Tokyo Electron plan to establish a training center in Gojira next year. Thank you. As Modi-san said,

0: Semiconductors are the digital diamonds. We look forward continuing to work together with India and contributing to the growth of its semiconductor ecosystem and the realization of Make in India. I will do my best. Thank you very much.
1: टोक्यो इलेक्ट्रॉन के सीईओ तोशिकी कावाई ने अभी उपस्थित जनसमूह को संबोधित किया, साथ ही जापान में इस समय इस क्षेत्र में जो कार्य किए जा रहे हैं उनका उल्लेख करते हुए माननीय प्रधानमंत्री जी के प्रति 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
2: Dear Ajit, fellow industry leaders, it's a real pleasure to be here with such a distinguished group of government representatives, customers, partners, and fellow innovators. We are all united by one shared aspiration to build the next generation of the semiconductor ecosystem that will power the next decade of technology. Before we talk more about where the industry is headed, let me say a word about where we come from. Merck is a global science and technology company today. We started out as a pharmacy in 1668 and just celebrated, actually 2 weeks ago, our 358th anniversary. So lots of history, in fact. By the way, that was around the same time the Taj Mahal was built. Today, we operate three business sectors: electronics, which is why we're here today, healthcare, but also life science business. We are proud to have been a partner to India for nearly 60 years. Today, that means more than 4,500 employees and associates operate across several manufacturing sites, offices and R&D labs across the country. Our long heritage has carried us through the introduction of many new technology eras. So that's exactly what we witness today as we entered the AI era. Producing a single chip relies on more than 500 specialty chemicals, 50 gases, and many of them requiring purity levels beyond 99.999%. To put that into some perspective, that is like trying to find a small key anywhere across the entire state of Delhi. I had the chance earlier in my life to do some research at IIT in Kanpur and traveling for that research across the northern part of India, so I know how difficult that task could be. That is the scale of purity and precision at which the industry operates today. And even the smallest deviation can affect yield, performance, and reliability of devices. So that is why progress in semiconductors requires more than a single breakthrough. It takes integrated workflow solutions, which means many disciplines working in harmony, from the materials to the metrology and ultimately the data integration. This is where Merck plays its part. We offer one of the broadest portfolios of innovation critical materials in the industry. We are also a strategic partner in fab construction itself, delivering the systems and services that move those materials safely, which is very important, reliably, and also at a large scale, with over more than 30 years of experience in that space. So why does that all matter for India today? As we discussed, India is evolving from a major chip consumer and chip design hub more into a full-stack global semiconductor powerhouse. As the local ecosystem takes shape, resilient, localized supply chains will matter as much as any single fab. That means safe and efficient materials handling, strong local partners capable of managing semiconductor-grade chemicals and gases, and the technical know-how to keep it all running reliably. So that is exactly and precisely the experience that we bring, not just as a supplier, but as a partner to help build the industry together. So my message today to all of you is very simple. None of this happens in isolation. India's path from opportunity to action will be shaped by partnerships formed in this room. Our company, Merck, is here to partner, contribute our expertise and solve complex problems together with all of you. We very much look forward to helping realize the vision of Make in India with all of you under the

0: strong leadership of Honourable Prime Minister Modi. So thank you very much and Dhanyavad.
1: And Neelam, we can see that each of the foreign delegates who are CEOs of their companies are indeed very much appreciative of the work that India's semiconductor industry has done, and especially India's semiconductor mission, which has formulated a long-term strategy for developing sustainable semiconductors, and also facilitating the adoption of secure microelectronics and developing trusted 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
2: Thank you for inviting Applied Materials back to Semicon India. 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The government has shown us what speed looks like in policy and in helping companies execute. We see it and we appreciate it. I also spoke about inventing India for the world alongside making India. That matters even more today. Artificial intelligence has one defining challenge: far more computing power using far less energy. That demands more powerful, more energy efficient chips. Applied Materials technologies are foundational to how these chips are made. To solve this big challenge, we must innovate how we innovate. Traditional sequential development takes too long, and no one company can do it alone. We need a new parallel model enabling high velocity innovation and high volume manufacturing. This requires equipment makers, customers, suppliers, and universities to work as one unit. India has the talent base to lead this model if we continue to inspire it, develop it, and connect it to the advanced technology, labs, and training. Today, we are announcing Applied Materials India Vision 2035, a $5 billion investment for the next decade to accelerate and integrate India's semiconductor ecosystem into the global value chain. It has a three-pillar approach. One, deepen our R&D in India. Two, accelerate the ecosystem in India. Three, grow future talent in India. The first, deepen our R&D in India. Applied was among the first to establish semiconductor engineering capability center. In 2024, we added India's first 300-millimeter lab. Today, we are committing to a new 140-acre advanced semiconductor research park, bringing together clean room capabilities, engineering expertise, and collaborative R&D with customers and suppliers on one site. Second, accelerate the ecosystem in India. 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For over a decade, Applied Material has been part of India's semiconductor journey, and we believe the greatest opportunities are still ahead. 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
3: Semicon industry se jude hue bahut se jo udyog hain unke उच्च पदाधिकारी भी इस आयोजन का हिस्सा हैं और अपने संबोधन में माननीय प्रधानमंत्री जी के प्रति आभार व्यक्त करते हुए अपने कार्य का यहां पर परिचय दे रहे हैं।

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1: For me to be here as part of Semicon India 2026. Firstly, Lam Research would like to thank the government of India for their comprehensive vision, leadership and commitment to building a competitive ecosystem here. This sustained commitment through the ISM 1.0 and 2.0 programs is critical for achieving the ambitions of the country. As an industry, we are at a very critical moment. AI is driving a new wave of innovation and it's creating tremendous opportunities for growth. And it's across all aspects of the value chain. This year's theme, Silicon to Systems, captures the scale of the opportunity and the importance of advancing engineering, manufacturing, supply chain and talent together and could not have come at a better time. First, about Lam Research in India. We've been here for more than 25 years and India's played an increasingly critical role for our company in terms of both innovation and operations. What began as a small engineering center has now grown to a full-scale advanced R&D center that spans all aspects of what we do as a company. Today, our India Center for Excellence supports customers globally from here, not only in providing design solutions, but also in helping testing, validation, and next generation technology development. We are here talking about semiconductors, and obviously it all begins with silicon. Few people may know that while silicon is what the chips are made on, it's actually also a critical part of the equipment that's used to build chips. With that in mind, I'm pleased to announce the next phase of growth for Lam in India. Lam Research plans to invest approximately 10,000 crores in India to establish our first silicon component manufacturing facility in the country. This manufacturing facility will support vertical integration process spanning ingot production and processing for advanced semiconductor technologies. This investment reflects our approach to invest across key aspects of the ecosystem here and will serve as a base for manufacturing and export globally. With this foundation, we are increasing our partnerships with suppliers across India in specialized materials, precision components, gases, chemicals, metrology, and manufacturing services. It's precisely this value creation that comes when you start siting a manufacturing base in this country. These partnerships will help local companies develop capabilities needed to not only help Lam in our goals, but also participate globally in value creation. Several of my colleagues who spoke before me talked about the need to address the talent gap. And with that in mind, I'm very pleased to give you an update on the Semiverse initiatives that Lam announced 2 years ago. As part of this initiative, we are working with Indian Institute of Science and India Semiconductor Mission to expand access to semiconductor manufacturing education in India. The goal was to train 60,000 students in the coming years, and I'm pleased to report that in 2026 alone, over 99 universities are participating in this goal, and Lam will deliver on our goal earlier and with stronger numbers than what we committed. Taken together, our journey in India mimics exactly what the Semiconductor Mission for India is, which is an end-to-end commitment from silicon to systems. Thank you very much, and we are very proud.
2: That was the representative of Lam Research, a leading semiconductor company, which has been working in India for the last 25

0: 5 years. And Neelam, it is indeed heartening to note that delegate after delegate from the big semiconductor companies, global companies, who have come here, and at Yashobhoomi they have hailed India's steps in the semiconductor industry, and time and again they have mentioned about their investment plans.
1: Representatives, distinguished guests and industry peers, it is a privilege to join you here today at Semicon India. This gathering comes at an important moment in India's technology journey. On behalf of ASML, I would like to thank the Honorable Prime Minister and all dignitaries present for the leadership, the ambition and commitment that they are helping advance India's global semiconductor industry. It's simply impressive. All ingredients for success are already here. A large growing market, an exceptional talent pool, a solid position in chip design, and a strong foundation in semiconductor research and development. India is home to long-established packaging companies and major global R&D and design centers. Turning this potential into sustainable success will require more than individual investments. It will require supportive and predictable government policies, continued workforce development, world-class infrastructure, and innovation in both technology and manufacturing processes. Above all, it will require long-term strategic partnerships, as many of my colleagues have already mentioned earlier, among companies, government, and academia to develop a semiconductor ecosystem. Government, industry, universities, research institutes, customers and suppliers each hold part of the answer. Collaboration that brings these strands together will help accelerate innovation, build technological expertise, and develop a resilient local supply chain. No single company or institution can build a future-proof semiconductor ecosystem alone. India's opportunity also extends beyond chip manufacturing. Under the right conditions, India will become increasingly important globally. ASML is working with industry peers to better understand India's supply landscape and identify local capabilities that can support semiconductor value chain. This includes exploring opportunities to broaden supply chain competences and to strengthen engineering capabilities in support of existing semiconductor suppliers as they continue to mature in quality, efficiency, and scale. We are approaching this journey with commitment and humility, and frankly, we're just getting started. We are learning from the broader ecosystem. Discussions with peer companies, suppliers, and customers are helping us understand what is needed to scale successfully in India and where ASML can contribute the most effectively. Our announced partnership with Tata Electronics is a very important milestone. ASML will support Tata's upcoming 300-millimeter fab in Dholera, and we are highly committed to supporting its semiconductor manufacturing roadmap with our holistic lithography product solutions. ASML is committed to teaming up with India and actively contributing to its long-term semiconductor manufacturing ambitions, as stated in Semicon 2.0. Together, we can build the capabilities, partnerships, and innovative ecosystem needed to turn India's enormous potential into lasting progress. I look forward to our collaboration and thank you.
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1: Yes, indeed. And as we mentioned earlier, that Sri Ashwini Vaishnav, the Minister for Electronics and Information Technology.
2: Shri Narendra Modi ji ka bhi janmadin hai. Hum sab milke Maniya Pradhan Mantri ji ko janmadin ki bahut bahut shubhkamnaye dete hain. 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We could make that beginning. We started with a very measured and a very calibrated program. The program which was focused on making sure that the industry can set the base in our country. And the focus was very much on getting the right talent, making sure that the ecosystem builds in our country. That was the beginning. That is the foundation we have been able to lay in the first 12 years of our Prime Minister Shri Narendra Modi ji's leadership of this country. Now we have to build the building over this foundation. I'll talk very briefly about the next round of Semicon, the Semicon 2.0. Semicon 2.0 will build the semiconductor industry over six pillars. Pillar number one is design. Semicon 1.0 mein, we had lots of startups trying to see how we can design the chips. We had good success. More than 105 startups could participate in it, and about 20 of them got VC funding of about 800 crore rupees. But that was just the beginning. This time our ambition is much bigger. We would be targeting at least 200 startups and companies which design chips in India across the spectrum of semiconductor requirements. The pillar number two is machines and materials. We have so many ecosystem partners present here, and I'm very happy to see more than 28 countries participating in this conference today. Every aspect, whether it is capital equipment, whether it is maintenance facilities, whether it is chemicals, whether it is gases, every part of the ecosystem is part of the Semicon 2.0. And that's where I recall 5 years ago when we started this program, Prime Minister very clearly told us, guided us, don't think short term, think long term. Don't think fab, think ecosystem. And that is what has continuously guided us in this program. And that is reflected in the way we have designed the entire Semicon 2.0. Semicon 2.0, the second pillar will be machines and materials. And I thank Prabhu for announcing the $5 billion investment that you have announced. This will go a long way in generating employment in our country. Pillar three will be more display, memory, silicon, compound and logic fabs. More the merrier. The ecosystem runs over that, builds over that. That has the multiplier impact. Pillar four will be more advanced packaging units. We already have a 3D packaging unit coming up in Odisha. We would like to have much more progress in the advanced packaging because that is a very important part of the entire value chain. Pillar five will be research and development. This time we'll take up projects where some really cutting edge industry required R&D can be taken up. And this will be fully driven by the industry.

0: industry and academia absolutely working in harmony, in synchronization. It won't be a isolated kind of R&D, it will be very applied kind of R&D that we would be looking at. And I'll request the industry participants present here to suggest the projects that you would like to take up. We have very strong academia in our country, very strong base we have. We would like to present that to you. The pillar 6 is about talent. In the Semicon 1.0, we promised that we will train 85,000 design engineers over a period of 10 years. Happy to report that in 4 years itself, we have been able to train 70,000 design engineers. And many of those students today presented their chips to Honorable Prime Minister, and not just the big cities, throughout the country, from Rourkela to Jammu, to Puducherry, to Meghalaya, every part of the country today, more than 400 universities have world's latest EDA tools, from Cadence, from Siemens, from Synopsys. All these EDA tools are today available to the students. They are designing their chips, they are converting their ideas to real practical projects, and we are using a semiconductor laboratory at Mohali for taping out those chips and making sure that the student gets the confidence from idea to execution. And it's a rare capability. I thank Honorable Prime Minister Shri Narendra Modi ji. You gave that vision to us. You gave that target of absolutely industry-oriented talent development, and we have been able to deliver on that. And in Semicon 2.0, we will take a big task for developing the technician talent, the clean room talent, the factory floor talent, and we will be targeting 100,000, 1 lakh talent to be developed, which will straight away be employed in the factories which are coming up in India, and it will be a global pool of talent which will be available. So that will be a very big goal for us in the Semicon 2.0. This is a long journey. We have taken the first step. We are now taking the second step. We have built the foundation, and this is what is going to be the foundation and the journey which takes us to developed nation, Viksit Bharat. Thank you very much, friends. Bharat Mata Ki. Bharat
1: Mata. That was the Union Minister for Electronics and Information Technology, Information and Broadcasting and Railways, Shri Ashwini Vaishnav, who mentioned about the Honorable Prime Minister's vision of Semicon 2.0, and that is going to be built on 6 pillars, and those pillars are designing machines and materials, more display, more advanced packaging units, cutting-edge industry-required research and development and talent. And Neelam, as we know that industry is also going ahead, racing ahead to Industry 4.0, so this augurs really well for our young talent pool. And the minister mentioned that the investments that have been promised by the various leading global semicon industry players, they are going to make India indeed a global powerhouse, and it will have a multiplier effect in having more advanced technologies, as well as it will create huge, huge employment opportunities for the youth of India.
2: जी बिल्कुल. और अब जो चिप है उसे हम ये नहीं कह सकते कि एक छोटा सा उपकरण है जो किसी एक खास क्षेत्र तक सीमित है. ये कारों से लेकर ड्रोन्स तक, विमानों तक, एमआरआई मशीनों तक, उपग्रहों तक, सभी में लगा होता है. और माननीय प्रधानमंत्री जी के कर कमलों द्वारा इस समय यहाँ पर एक औपचारिक अनावरण किया गया है, उद्घाटन किया गया है यहाँ पर. और CDIL
1: Semiconductors plant has been inaugurated, and also the Shuchi Semicon, and this is a virtual inauguration by the Honorable Prime Minister Shri Narendra Modi.
2: Ji, or

0: decades, but it was possible only under the leadership of Prime Minister Narendra Modi. The Semicon India 2026 event has brought together over 600 exhibitors, 300 international companies, and delegations from more than 50 countries. The BJP's month-long nationwide Seva Sankalp Abhiyan has begun from today to mark the completion of 25 years of Prime Minister Narendra Modi's public life and service. As part of the Seva Sankalp Abhiyan, which will continue till the 17th of next month, the first day of the campaign is being observed as Seva Divas, under which blood donation camps have been organized across the country. Later, talking to media on the occasion, BJP Chief Nitin Naveen said party workers across the country are participating in these blood donation camps. He noted that under the leadership of the Prime Minister Modi, lives of citizens have been transformed. Mr. Naveen said under the leadership of Prime Minister Modi, India is rapidly moving on the path of development to achieve the goal of Vikasit Bharat by 2047. President Draupadi Murmu and Vice President C.P. Radhakrishnan have extended greetings to Prime Minister Narendra Modi on his birthday today. In a social media post, President Murmu lauded Mr. Modi's exemplary public service and a contribution to nation building over the past 25 years. The Vice President said under the visionary leadership of Mr. Modi, India is shining as a bright spot in the world and is among the fastest growing major economies. Leader of opposition in the Rajya Sabha and Congress President Mallikarjun Kharge has extended greetings to Prime Minister Narendra Modi on his birthday today. In a social media post, the Congress President wished Mr. Modi good health and long life. Director General of News Services Division Akashvani Rajiv Kumar Jain administered the Swachhata Pledge to officers and staff at the premises of Akashvani in New Delhi today. Additional Director General News S. Subramanian was also present on the occasion. The pledge was administered as part of the ongoing Swachhata Hi Seva SHS 2026 campaign, being observed across the country from today till the 2nd of next month. The Union Ministry of Family Welfare has proposed amendments to Drugs Rules 1945 to strengthen regulatory oversight of Schedule H, H1 and X drugs. These drugs require valid prescriptions for customers to purchase. The proposed amendment seeks to address concerns relating to unauthorized access to and sale of these drugs and recommends mandatory CCTV surveillance at medical stores as an additional regulatory safeguard. India has strongly criticized Pakistan for providing a permissive environment for terrorists, drawing a direct link between Pakistan-based sanctuaries and the Al-Qaeda leadership responsible for the September 11 terror attacks in the United States. In the Indian stock market, the Sensex was trading nearly flat, while the Nifty was trading with modest gains during the forenoon session today. The Sensex added 57 points to 74,394, while the Nifty rose 55 points to 23,273 when reports last came in. And with that, we end this news bulletin.
1: ஆகாஷ்வாணி சென்னை வானொலி நிலையம். நேரம் 12:10. சங்கீத சாரல் ஆர் மது அவர்களின் வீண இசை கேட்கலாம். பாபநாசம் ஆர் குமார் அவர்கள் மிருதங்கம். சரஸ்வதி கல்யாணி ராகத்தில் அமைந்த திருவொற்றியூர் தியாகையர் கீர்த்தனை ரூபகதாளம்.

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1: This is Akashvani, the news read by Valsa Williams. Prime Minister Narendra Modi today inaugurated Semicon India 2026 at Yashobhoomi in New Delhi. Speaking on the occasion, Mr. Modi said, on one side, India's economy is growing, and on the other side, global trust in India is also growing. He said, despite the challenging global environment, India recorded a growth rate of 7.8%. Prime Minister said, at the same time, Japan's credit rating agency also upgraded India's sovereign rating. Mr. Modi said every citizen of the country is working with a commitment to build a developed India. The Prime Minister said India's semiconductor ecosystem is expanding rapidly and it is opening new opportunities for innovation, investment and growth.
2: बीते एक दशक में भारत ने अपने transmission network को भी expand किया है. साथियों, भारत में पावर इंफ्रास्ट्रक्चर का यह विस्तार हमारे सेमीकंडक्टर इकोसिस्टम के लिए भी एक बड़ी स्ट्रेंथ है. भारत हर वो कदम उठा रहा है जो हमें सेमीकंडक्टर इंडस्ट्री का एक प्रीफर्ड डेस्टिनेशन बनाए.
1: ऑन द ओकेजन यूनियन मिनिस्टर of electronics and IT Ashwini Vaishnav said India had wanted to establish a semiconductor industry for several decades, but it was possible only under the leadership of Prime Minister Narendra Modi. He said the foundation has now been laid and the next step is to build the industry through Semicon 2.0. The BJP's month-long nationwide Seva Sankalp Abhiyan has begun from today to mark the completion of 25 years of Prime Minister Narendra Modi's public life and service. As part of the Seva Sankalp Abhiyan, which will continue till the 17th of next month, the first day of the campaign is being observed as Seva Divas, under which blood donation camps have been organized across the country. Talking to media on the occasion, BJP chief Nitin Naveen said party workers across the country are participating in these blood donation camps. Mr. Naveen said under the leadership

0: Trip of Prime Minister Modi, India is rapidly moving on the path of development to achieve the goal of Vikasit Bharat by 2047. Securities and Exchange Board of India Chairman Tuhin Kanta Pandey has said that greater public awareness about the risks involved in derivatives trading is needed, as many retail investors continue to suffer losses even after 3 to 4 years of trading in the futures and options segment. Addressing the NABFID Annual Infrastructure Conclave 2026, Mr. Pandey highlighted the need for investors to understand whether they are prepared to participate in the derivatives market. Mr. Pandey said the securities market can play an important role in meeting India's growing infrastructure financing requirements by providing capital at different stages of an asset's life cycle. The Enforcement Directorate's Delhi zone has conducted search operations at 4 premises located across Delhi, Bihar, Jharkhand and Karnataka today. The search operations are being carried out in connection to a case related to a bomb attack on the RSS office in Ranchi in June this year. In Jammu and Kashmir, 2 terrorists were neutralized in a joint intelligence-based counter-terrorism operation launched in the Bratal area of Udhampur district today. Our correspondent reports that the operation was launched last night after security forces received confirmed inputs about the presence of terrorists in the area. The army said the operation was still in progress, with search and surveillance operations continuing in the area. Prime Minister Narendra Modi has shared an article written by former President Ramnath Kovind highlighting India's inclusive development trajectory. In the article, Mr. Kovind highlighted how India's growth story is increasingly bringing those who were previously unheard, unseen or underserved into the national mainstream. Prime Minister Modi has also shared an article written by athlete PV Sindhu in which she stated that India never lacked talent but often missed opportunities and pathways to realize big dreams. In a social media post, the Prime Minister noted that the article reflects on how the last 12 years have changed this, enabling a new generation of Indians not just to dream big but to turn those dreams into reality. Benchmark domestic equity indices were trading on a positive note in the afternoon session. The Sensex added 247 points to 74,583 when reports last came in. And with that, we end this news bulletin.
1: நேரம் 1:10. ஆகாஷ்வாணி
2: ஆகாஷ்வாணி

0: ये भी 3 दशक के बाद, करीब 35 साल के बाद हुआ है।
1: On the occasion, Union Minister of Electronics and IT Ashwini Vaishnav said the foundation has now been laid and the next step is to build the industry through Semicon 2.0, which focuses on 6 major pillars. These include semiconductor design, machines and materials, memory, silicon, compound and logic fabrication units, and research and development. He said the government has set a target to support at least 200 startups and companies to design chips in India across the spectrum of semiconductor requirements.
2: In Semicon 2.0, we will take a big task for developing the technician talent, the clean room talent, the factory floor talent, and we will be targeting talent to be developed which will straight away be employed in the factories which are coming up in India, and it will be a global pool of talent which will be available.
1: The BJP's month-long nationwide Seva Sankalp Abhiyan has begun from today to mark the completion of 25 years of Prime Minister Narendra Modi's public life and service. As part of the Seva Sankalp Abhiyan, which will continue till the 17th of next month, the first day of the campaign is being observed as Seva Divas, under which blood donation camps have been organized across the country. Union Home Minister Amit Shah and Gujarat Chief Minister Bhupendra Patel today launched the month-long Seva Sankalp Abhiyan from his hometown of Vadnagar in Gujarat to mark Prime Minister Narendra Modi's birthday and his 25 years of public service. Addressing the gathering, Mr. Shah stated that PM Modi's public life is best described by the principle of nation first. The minister noted that to achieve the vision of a developed India by 2047, the nation needs more dedicated leaders guided by this selflessness.
3: We have pledged to transform India into Viksit Bharat by 2047. To achieve these aspirations, we require a generation of youth and children who draw enduring inspiration from Prime Minister Modi and hold the principle of nation first at the core of their endeavors.
1: President Draupadi Murmu and Vice President C.P. Radhakrishnan have extended greetings to Prime Minister Narendra Modi on his birthday today. In a social media post, President Murmu lauded Mr. Modi's exemplary public service and contribution to nation building over the past 25 years. The Vice President said, under the visionary leadership of Mr. Modi, India is shining as a bright spot in the world and is among the fastest growing major economies. Congress President Mallikarjun Kharge and Leader of Opposition Rahul Gandhi also wished Prime Minister Narendra Modi on his birthday today. Several foreign diplomats and missions in New Delhi extended warm wishes to Prime Minister Modi on his 76th birthday while reflecting the close bond and enduring partnership India shares with countries worldwide under his leadership. Russian President Vladimir Putin today extended wishes to Prime Minister Modi on his 76th birthday and lauded his contribution towards strengthening the special and privileged strategic partnership between the two nations. The Russian embassy in India shared President Putin's message for PM Modi on its Instagram. The US embassy in India conveyed heartfelt birthday greetings to PM Modi on behalf of US President Donald Trump. PM Vishwakarma scheme has completed 3 years today. Prime Minister Narendra Modi had launched this scheme on this day in 2023 to provide end-to-end support to traditional artisans and craftspeople engaged in 18 identified trades. The scheme provides a comprehensive package of support comprising recognition through PM Vishwakarma certificates and identity cards, skill upgradation, toolkit incentive, credit support, incentives for digital transactions and marketing support. More from our correspondent.
4: The PM Vishwakarma scheme has achieved a significant milestone with 30 lakh beneficiaries registered under the initiative. The scheme seeks to strengthen the traditional skills of Vishwakarmas by providing them with institutional support, modern tools, access to finance, skill upgradation, and market linkages, and enabling them to enhance their income. Around 24,50,000 Vishwakarmas have so far received basic skill training through the Ministry of Skill Development and Entrepreneurship. Under the credit component, more than 6 lakh Vishwakarmas have been provided loans of up to 1 lakh rupees at a concessional interest rate of 5% per annum. In addition,

0: Addition, over 18 lakh modern toolkits have been delivered to Vishwakarmas at their doorsteps through India Post. With Dipendra Kumar, Saklan Akhtar for Akashwani News, Delhi.
1: Prime Minister Narendra Modi is completing 25 years in public service, a journey defined by the mantra of Jan Seva Se Desh Seva and a relentless commitment that continues today. Guided by this vision for Seva and Sushasan, the government has been ceaselessly working towards achieving the goal of a Vikasit Bharat by 2047. Through inclusive development and social empowerment, this dedication is transforming lives. Today in this special series, Seva Sankalp Abhiyan, we bring you an instance of how the vision of one nation, one constitution has been translated into action through the revocation of Article 370.
2: जम्मू कश्मीर में सही मायने में भारत का संविधान लागू हुआ है और ये सब कुछ साथियों इसलिए हो रहा है क्योंकि सबको बांटने वाली आर्टिकल 370 की दीवार अब गिर चुकी है.
3: These remarks of Prime Minister Narendra Modi made in Srinagar underline the scale of constitutional change that Jammu and Kashmir witnessed on August 5, 2019. The abrogation of Article 370 marked a major shift in the region's administrative and political framework. Since then, the change has also been visible on ground. From highways, tunnels and railway bridges to improved connectivity with the rest of the country, Jammu and Kashmir has seen a major push in infrastructure. Tourism and tourism pilgrimage have continued to drive economic activity, while government data point to a decline in terrorist incidents and stone pelting compared with pre-2019 period. Transformation has also extended to investment, industrial activity and public service delivery, with the administration reporting increased investment and employment opportunities across the UT. Senior political activist Hakim Ruhollah Ghazi, while speaking about the developments in Jammu and Kashmir since the abrogation of Article 370, said,
4: "Kashmir post-abrogation 370 has been a completely new story for us Kashmiris. An era of peace, prosperity and development has been witnessed. A land which was marred by the bloodbaths and shut-down hartals, now we witness like film festivals, food festivals, big development in education, in healthcare, and the roads infrastructure has seen drastic changes, improvement. All the credit, the post-abrogation, the Naya Kashmir, it goes to our Prime Minister Modi."
3: From infrastructure and connectivity to tourism, investment and governance, Jammu and Kashmir has witnessed significant change since 2019. The present government is continuously working to maintain this momentum, with sustained focus on development, economic growth, employment generation and improved public services, while building on the gains made over the past 7 years. Ishfaq Shah, Akashwani News, Srinagar.
1: This is Akashwani giving you the news.
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1: Welcome back to the Midday News. India has strongly criticized Pakistan for providing a permissive environment for terrorists, drawing a direct link between Pakistan-based sanctuaries and the Al-Qaeda leadership responsible for the September 11 terror attacks in the United States. Speaking at a United Nations Security Council meeting on the situation in Afghanistan, India's permanent representative P. Harish recalled the Council's recent visit to the 9/11 memorial in New York. Mr. Harish called on the international community to remember the victims of the September 11 attacks and act against not only terrorists, but also those who aid, finance, support or shelter them.
6: "Draining this swamp that provided an enabling environment for such monsters of humankind to prosper is very important. The same permissive environment that sheltered the architects of 9/11 has in the years since continued to provide space, support and impunity. The international community must join hands to address the continuity of such sanctuary in order to ensure that more such individuals are not thrust upon any country or its citizens and no one loses family and loved ones."
1: The government has refuted a video circulating online with the claim that an IAF MiG-29 fighter jet crashed during landing due to pilot error. The fact-check unit of Press Information Bureau, PIB, said the video is fake and being circulated by the Pakistani propaganda accounts. It said the footage in the claim is from a video game. The fact-check unit has urged people to report any suspicious content

0: related to the central government at factcheck@pib.gov.in. Director General of News Services Division, Akashwani, Rajiv Kumar Jain, administered the Swachhata Pledge to officers and staff at the premises of Akashwani in New Delhi today. Additional Director General News, S. Subramanian, was also present on the occasion. The pledge was administered as part of the ongoing Swachhata Hi Seva 2026 campaign, being observed across the country from today till the 2nd of next month. In men's cricket, India will play the final match of the three-match T20 international series against Afghanistan at the Arun Jaitley Stadium in Delhi today. The match will begin at 7:30 p.m. Indian Standard Time. At the stock markets, the Sensex was trading nearly flat while the Nifty was trading moderately higher during the afternoon session today. And now before we end the bulletin, the headlines once again. Prime Minister Narendra Modi inaugurates SemiCon India 2026 in New Delhi, says India's semiconductor ecosystem expanding rapidly and opening new opportunities for innovation, investment and growth. Union Minister Ashwini Vaishnav says government has set a target to support 200 startups and companies to design chips in India across spectrum of semiconductor requirements. BJP's month-long nationwide Seva Sankalp Abhiyan begins today to mark Prime Minister Narendra Modi's 25 years of public life and service. PM Vishwakarma scheme completes 3 years today. India slams Pakistan for providing permissive environment for terrorists responsible for September 11 attacks in the United States. And with that, we end the midday news.
1: ஆகாஷ்வாணி சென்னை வானொலி நிலையம். நேரம் 2:15. 2:55 வரை ரசிப்போம் திரை கானம்.

0: Semiconductor design companies in the country. The three-day conference and exhibition bring together global semiconductor and electronics ecosystem to foster collaboration, drive innovation, strengthen manufacturing capabilities, attract investment and develop future-ready talent. Prime Minister Modi today said the BJP government in West Bengal aims to ensure that not a single eligible woman is deprived of the benefits of the Annapurna Yojana and is working relentlessly towards the goal. Mr. Modi stated this while virtually addressing a gathering in West Bengal on the occasion of the release of the fourth installment under the Annapurna Yojana, providing 3,000 rupees per month to around 1.5 crore women.
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0: All person-to-person UPI transaction will remain free, enabling sending money to friends, paying at shops or scanning a QR code without any charges. Sources in the government said vendors earning up to 1 lakh rupees per month through UPI QR codes will continue to attract zero charges. They informed that all RuPay debit card linked to UPI transactions will also continue to remain free of any charge. As per the sources, around 96% of person-to-merchant P2M UPI transactions will remain unaffected. However, transactions above 2,000 rupees in essential sectors such as railways, fuel and others will attract a flat merchant discount rate of 5 rupees per transaction. Rural Development Minister Shivraj Singh Chauhan has directed officials to explore how the Viksit Bharat Ji Ramji scheme can contribute to building developed and self-reliant villages. Addressing a national workshop on the scheme, Mr. Chauhan stressed that besides generating employment, the scheme should create durable assets that benefit rural communities in the long term and strengthen the rural economy. The BJP has launched a month-long nationwide Seva Sankalp Abhiyan from today to mark Prime Minister Narendra Modi's birthday. The campaign focuses on highlighting his commitment to public service and encouraging people, particularly the youth, to undertake acts of service. The drive also marks 25 years of Mr. Modi taking oath as the Chief Minister of Gujarat on October 7, 2001. It will continue till the 17th of next month. Senior BJP leader and Union Home Minister Amit Shah and Gujarat Chief Minister Bhupendra Patel launched the campaign from Mr. Modi's hometown of Vadnagar in Mehsana district of the state. The first day of the campaign is being observed as Seva Divas, under which blood donation camps have been organized across the country. India's textile exports increased to over 29,700 crore rupees in August this year as compared to over 25,600 crore rupees during the same month of the last year. The Ministry of Textiles said the exports increased by 16.1% as compared to August 2025. And in men's cricket, India will take on Afghanistan in the third and the final match of the T20 match of the series in Delhi today. The match will begin at 7:30 p.m. Indian Standard Time. And with that, we end this news bulletin.
2: நேரம் 6:10.
3: ஆகாஷ்வாணி பொன்னியின் செல்வங்கள் வாசிப்பும் ஆய்வும் வாசிப்பவர் ராமசுவாமி சுதர்சன் அவர்கள்

0: Of MDR on select high-value transactions will enable more domestic companies to operate under UPI. The department said the action of introduction of MDR is a step in protecting India's sovereignty in electronic payment ecosystem. India today said that it will take all necessary steps to protect its economic interests and ensure energy security. The External Affairs Ministry said the country remains firmly committed to ensuring energy security for its 140 crore people and will continue to do so through diversified sourcing and on the basis of evolving market dynamics. The statement came amid the passage of a bill by the US House of Representatives that will allow President Donald Trump to impose tariffs of up to 100% on countries for procuring Russian crude oil. The minister said this issue has been discussed at high levels in recent months with various US interlocutors. Its potential implications for not just the bilateral relationship but also the international energy market have been very clearly articulated by the Indian side. The government made it clear that it will work closely with Indian trade and industry bodies to deal with the implications of these developments. The House of Representatives passed the bill in a 262 to 159 vote last evening. It will become a law once the US president signs it. The External Affairs Minister Dr. S. Jaishankar said that India stands firmly committed to Bhutan's progress and prosperity. Dr. Jaishankar stated this in a social media post after joining Bhutan Prime Minister Shering Thobge and Foreign Minister Dien Dongyel in launching the second phase of international UPI for Bhutanese citizens visiting India. Dr. Jaishankar is on a two-day visit to Thimphu in Bhutan. The External Affairs Minister said together with the use of UPI in Bhutan, this completes two-way UPI-based digital payment connectivity between India and Bhutan. They also witnessed exchange of MOU and extending the Nehru Wangchuk Scholarship Scheme for higher education by Bhutanese students at Indian institutions. The External Affairs Minister also handed over 54 Made in India electric vehicles to Prime Minister Thobge. This is Akashwani giving you the news.
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0: Welcome back to the news at 9. The BJP launched a month-long nationwide Seva Sankalp Abhiyan from today to mark Prime Minister Narendra Modi's 76th birthday. Mr. Modi was born on this day in 1950 in a small town of Vadnagar in Mehsana district of Gujarat. The campaign focuses on highlighting his commitment to public service and encouraging people, particularly the youth, to undertake acts of service. The drive also marks 25 years of Mr. Modi taking oath as the Chief Minister of Gujarat on October 7, 2001. It will continue till the 17th of next month. Senior BJP leader and Union Home Minister Amit Shah and Gujarat Chief Minister Bhupendra Patel launched the campaign from Mr. Modi's hometown of Vadnagar. On the first day, blood donation, cleanliness and plantation drives and earthen lamp lighting across the country marked the celebrations. An Ashirwad Ka Diya program was held this evening under which families, particularly beneficiaries of government schemes, lit lamps as a gesture of gratitude for Mr. Modi's 25 years in public service. President Draupadi Murmu and Vice President C.P. Radhakrishnan, Deputy Chairman of Rajya Sabha Harivansh and Lok Sabha Speaker Om Birla extended greetings to Prime Minister Modi on his birthday today. The Prime Minister thanked them for birthday greetings. Several world leaders, including Russian President Vladimir Putin, Italy Prime Minister Giorgia Meloni, and Israeli Prime Minister Benjamin Netanyahu, extended warm wishes to Prime Minister Modi on his 76th birthday, praising his leadership and contributions in strengthening bilateral ties. WHO Director General Tedros Adhanom Ghebreyesus, spiritual leader, the Dalai Lama, and envoys from the US, Japan, Australia, Nepal, and across Europe join in sending birthday messages. Prime Minister Narendra Modi is completing 25 years in public service, guided by the mantra of Jan Seva Se Desh Seva and a continued commitment to public welfare. Inspired by the vision of Seva and Sushasan, the government is working towards the goal of a Viksit Bharat by 2047 through inclusive development and social empowerment. In this special series, Seva Sankalp Abhiyan, we bring you an example of how this vision is being translated into action through MyGov platform.
2: When Prime Minister Narendra Modi assumed office in 2014, one of the ideas that emerged prominently from his vision of governance was to create a direct and continuous interface between the government and citizens. The vision led to the conceptualization and launch of India's citizen engagement platform, MyGov, in July 2014. The platform has emerged as an important medium for ensuring people's participation in governance and policy making. In his address at the NCC cadets rally in

0: தொடர்வது ஆங்கிலத்தில் செய்திகள் டெல்லி அஞ்சல்.
1: This is Akashvani. The news read by Abhineet Shukla. Prime Minister Narendra Modi today positioned India as globally reliable semiconductor manufacturing hub amid weaponization of supply chains. He said, the world is looking for new and trusted manufacturing destinations and the country is steadily preparing itself to meet this need. He highlighted that India's growth in critical industries will strengthen global supply chains and create new opportunities amid evolving supply chain challenges around the globe. The Prime Minister stated this while inaugurating

0: celebrating 5th edition of Semicon India at Yashobhumi in New Delhi.
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0: Prime Minister Modi highlighted that India's semiconductor ecosystem is expanding rapidly and opening new opportunities for innovation, investment and growth. Mr. Modi said, the outlay for second phase of the India Semiconductor Mission 2.0 has been increased to $13.5 billion from $8 billion in the first phase. Later, addressing a press conference on the sidelines of the event this afternoon, Electronics and Information Technology Minister Ashwini Vaishnaw said, investment commitments worth around 1 lakh crore rupees have been received so far under the Semicon 2.0 ecosystem. He said, India will target at least 200 startups and companies engaged in chip design under the next phase of its semiconductor mission, Semicon 2.0. The three-day conference and exhibition bring together global semiconductor and electronics ecosystem to foster collaboration, drive innovation, strengthen manufacturing capabilities, attract investment, and develop future-ready talent. India today said that it will take all necessary steps to protect its economic interests and ensure energy security. The External Affairs Ministry said, country remains firmly committed to ensuring energy security for its 140 crore people and will continue to do so through diversified sourcing and on the basis of evolving market dynamics. The statement came amid the passage of a bill by the US House of Representatives that will allow President Donald Trump to impose tariffs of up to 100% on countries for procuring Russian crude oil. The Bharatiya Janata Party BJP launched a month-long nationwide Seva Sankalp Abhiyan from today to mark Prime Minister Narendra Modi's 76th birthday. Mr. Modi was born on this day in 1950 in a small town of Vadnagar in Mehsana district of Gujarat. The campaign focuses on highlighting his commitment to public service and encouraging people, particularly the youth, to undertake acts of service. The drive also marks 25 years of Mr. Modi taking oath as the Chief Minister of Gujarat on October 7, 2001. It will continue till the 17th of next month. Senior BJP leader and Union Home Minister Amit Shah and Gujarat Chief Minister Bhupendra Patel launched the campaign from Mr. Modi's hometown of Vadnagar. President Draupadi Murmu and Vice President C.P. Radhakrishnan, Deputy Chairman of Rajya Sabha Harivansh and Lok Sabha Speaker Om Birla extended greetings to Prime Minister Modi on his birthday today. The Prime Minister thanked them for birthday greetings. Several world leaders, including Russian President Vladimir Putin, Italy Prime Minister Giorgia Meloni and Israeli Prime Minister Benjamin Netanyahu extended warm wishes to the Prime Minister on his 76th birthday, praising his leadership and contributions in strengthening bilateral ties. Election Commission EC today barred both Trinamool Congress factions from using party symbol and party name in West Bengal Assembly by-polls. In an interim order, EC asked both TMC factions to choose any symbol notified by it and other party name for West Bengal Assembly by-polls. In men's cricket, Abhishek Sharma recorded the first ever century for an Indian and third quickest overall as his team crushed Afghanistan by 127 runs in the third T20 international to complete a 3-0 series sweep in New Delhi tonight. Put into bat, India posted 221 runs for the loss of 7 wickets in stipulated 20 overs. And that is the end of this news bulletin.
2: நேரம் 11:10 ஆகாஷ்வாணி சென்னை. நேர்களே, 101.4 மெகாஹெர்ட்ஸ் எஃப்எம் ரெயின்போ, 100.1 மெகாஹெர்ட்ஸ் எஃப்எம் கோல்டு மற்றும் 102.3 மெகாஹெர்ட்ஸ் விவித் பாரதி பண்பலை வரிசைகளில் தற்போது நிகழ்ச்சிகள் 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